0: Roger. ALS unit, if not, send out 3214, please.
1: So, Valley Command, 71 is responding with the fly car. They are an ALS unit, and you also have 72 now responding. Do you need to fire in a third ALS unit?
0: Four pages
1: at this time. Steve, you're requesting a third ALS unit, 2004.
2: This is 91, this is Valley 5671, and Justin Clark, I one on the scene.
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That's 912 Empress. The third ALS unit is requested to the scene from Valley Station 2 area. Carver's motorcycle road accident near 627 North Avenue. Repeating to Empress, a third ALS unit is requested to the scene from the Valley Station 2 area. Carver's motorcycle auto accident near 627 North Avenue, 2006, 4235.

0: on engines 1, 2, 3. One tower 2, respond for an order in the apartment. Hudson Garden, 120 Hudson Avenue, between Howard Street, Weed Street, apartment 1B is in board 1.
1: First medic 90 is going to be responding to Pleasant Valley. We have about a 20-minute ETA.
2: Tempest Medic 9-2, responding to Pleasant Valley, approximately 20-minute ETA, 20-07,
3: 14-35. Hello, Pleasant Valley, 5672 on scene.
2: Pleasant Valley, 5672 on scene, 20-07,
4: 14-35. That's down to Pleasant Valley Command, Command 3.
5: It's on break.
4: Pleasant Valley Command, we have 50... We have 71 with Dutchess Fly Car 1 on scene. Empress Medic 188 on scene. We have Pleasant Valley 5672 responding, and Empress Medic 92 is responding with a 20-minute ETA. Do you need anything further? Pleasant Valley Command, just look in the mic. Do you need anything further?
0: Engine 320, sir.

0: Captain Mill Hudson.
1: Hudson Valley, command. Received, have the Empress unit continue in. Four patients, two BLS, two ALS. 2009, 1435.
0: One is in service.

911 to LaGrange Station 1 area. I'm at fire alarm. The Arlington Central School District office is 144 Todd Hill Road, in Alley Road, Redges Way. Repeating LaGrange Station 1 area. I'm at fire alarm. The Arlington Central School District office is 144 Todd Hill Road, 2011, 44.

0: been advised that the patient is in route with a trauma patient. What are the extent of the injuries? They're going to ask age and extent level. Are you requesting that we contact the Hudson for the ambulance?
1: 31 responding 79 off shift.
2: 31 responding 79 off shift, 23.

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2: back to service for command at 2045. 37-year-old man with facial laceration from an assault. Also, patient is intoxicated in the RMU at Fishkill Correctional, 259 Mattawan Road. Patient is an inmate. 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So I've called in the city of Beacon Medic Response Area, priority 2. 37-year-old man with facial laceration from an assault. Patient also intoxicated at Fishkill Correctional, 259 Mattawan Road. Patient is an inmate in the RMU. City Beacon Medic 1, out on a previous call, 2045, 1435.
0: Dutch 911, a running back, second call in your district, automatic fire alarm, 6376 Mill Street between South Street and Montgomery Street. 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Repeating, running back, automatic fire alarm, 6376 Mill Street. Ryanbeck 5971L, previous 2046, 2046.

That's no one calling. Station 1 A respond for an outdoor odor of smoke in the air of 41 Fenwood Drive, portion of West Wind Road. Being the calling Station 1 area, respond for an outdoor odor of smoke in the area of 41 Fenwood Drive, 2048, 1435.

0: 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Then calling the City of Beacon Medic Response Area Priority 2, 37-year-old male with facial lacerations from assault, patient intoxicated. Official Correctional 259 Mattawan Road. Patient is an inmate in the RMU. Or should abstract drive if in place. Repeating.
1: That's 911 Ryan, you're responding.
0: An ALS unit calling the City of Beacon. Second call in the City of Beacon Medic Response Area. Priority 2, 37-year-old male with facial laceration from assault, patient intoxicated. Official Correctional 259 Mattawan Road. Patient is an inmate in the RMU. 2051, 4035.
1: Ryan Beck, are you responding?

0: 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Repeating to Rhinebeck, 2nd Dispatch, 2nd call in the district. On my fire alarm, 6376 Mill Street, Rhinebeck, 5971 Allen Street.
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2: 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That's 912 Arlington Station 5, area 3213, 3215, requested to respond to assist Town of Poughkeepsie Police in access into a building. 667 Sheaf Road between South Road and Camelot Road. 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

15, 2057, 1422. 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

0: 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We just... 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
2: 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I mean, 667 Sheaf Road, South Road and Camelot Road, Unit 206, Arlington 3213 and 15 are on the scene. Repeating to Arlington Medic 2, Arlington Station 5, Area Priority 1, for unconscious male, 667 Sheaf Road, Unit 206, supervised Arlington 3213.

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Defno 12, Arlington Medic 2, second dispatch, request to respond. Priority 1, unconscious male, 667 Sheaf Road, being Test Road and Camelot Road, unit 206, Arlington 3213, 15 on the scene. Repeating 2, Arlington Medic 2, second dispatch, unconscious male, 67 Sheaf Road, apartment 206, Arlington 3213 and 15 are on the scene. 2113, 14.

0: 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Another unit, please go ahead.
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0: 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Two car rollover near the Sunoco gas station, 1462 Route 90, across the Brockway Road and Poppin Lane. 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Ambulance with an ALS unit, Dutchess Medic 1, Priority 1, auto accident, two cars rollover near the Sunoco gas station, 1462 Route 90, Beacon Volunteer, ages 73 and 79, and City Beacon Medic 1, out of previous calls, 2119, 4235. Orange County.
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0: 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Dutchess Medic 1, you can remain in service. Two ALS units are now responding, 2120, 1435.
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3: 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I will be remaining on scene with 55 and the SO for reconstruction.
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3: This County North Avenue is closed from Hurley to Riff Road.
1: Received. North Avenue is closed from Hurley to Riff, 2122. That's now in a Pleasant Valley 56, 11-24-72, for command near in service, North Avenue, 2122.

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2: County 8273, clear South Chestnut Street, PD matter only. We're going to be en route to that MBI.
3: Speaking of volunteer, 8273, clearing Chestnut, PD matter only, en route to the auto accident, 2123-1435.
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3: 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Arrived at 5971, arrived at the hospital, 2123-1435.

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36-year-old female fallen with the test at Rahul's 35 Main Street across the South Bridge apartment. Repeating, city on priority 4, female fallen with the test. Admiral Halsey, 130 Main Street, crossing South Perry and South 508. 131.

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0: 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Are you able to get fire or employee or anything to me this?

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1: We're on the scene of a 6-year-old female woman left at this Admiral Halsey 15 Main Street across the South Perry and South Department 508. Or 1, respond to assist EMS entry. We're on the scene of a 60-year-old female fallen left at this Admiral Halsey 135 Main Street across the South Perry and South Bridge Department 508. Turn out to 2140. Super, no answer. No.
2: Thank you.
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2: 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Just open the door for us.
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snow on through the Hackensack, Houstonville with 45.2, usually backyard that's on fire at 123 Cider Mill Loop, in Winecap Lanes, two entrances, nearby's Houston, correction, the Hackensack 5261 is out of service, repeating to the Hackensack, Houstonville with your brush truck, backyard that's on fire at 123 Cider Mill Loop, 2144, 1444.

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0: 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Repeating to Village of Wamsers, EMS, Colony, Village of Wamsers. Priority 4 for a 51-year-old female, lift assist, Berkeley Square, 72 Imperial Boulevard, apartment 1402. 2159, 1442.
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1: 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Dustin, 912, Rhinebeck, on my fire alarm, 6376 Mill Street, between South Street and Montgomery Street, retail space, front smoke detector. Repeating to Rhinebeck, on my fire alarm, 6376 Mill Street, 2202-1440.
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0: Dodge Tower 1, Indication 3397 going to be on scene at Memorial Park. Do you have a location in the park?
1: Beacon 3397 is on scene at Memorial Park. For the caller, it was going to be near the ball field at that location.

3397, the phone was pinging on the Wilkes Street side of the park, possibly one of these smaller ball fields.

0: going to Houstonville, Town of Wander's EMS, Ferrari 3 auto accident, Route 9D at Middle Bush Road. Call reports just south of the intersection. Repeating to Houstonville, Town of Wander's EMS, Ferrari 3 auto accident. Going to be on Route 9D just south of Middle Bush Road. 2205, 1442.
1: Dr. Samus 1 is out of
0: post. Dr. Samus 1, you're at post 2205.
2: What road, Sergeant?
3: 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Volunteer 73, around the SA move, 2206, 4267.

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1: This is Town 1, Houstonville, 4555 and 11 responding.
0: So 4511 55 responding, 2207.

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1: Dodge Southwood, arrive back, are you responding?
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0: 911 to Rhinebeck, second dispatch, automatic fire alarm, 6376 Mill Street, between South Street and Montgomery Street. 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
1: Second dispatch, response for automatic fire alarm, rear bedroom and office smoke detector activation. Detail Fox 1, Crystal's House, 220 Fox Allen Road, Fox 1 Road, Building 24. 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
1: 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I have 117.55 for traffic.

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Dutchess 912, Empress and Dutchess Medic 1, call in the Village of Wappinger Station 1 area, second call in the Village of Wappinger Medic 11 response area, priority 1, 27-year-old female, possible stroke, patient with one-sided numbness at 4 Brick Row, Crescent Mill Street, patient does have a previous stroke history. Repeating to Empress and Dutchess Medic 1, call in the Village of Wappinger Station 1 area, second call in the Village of Wappinger EMS response area, priority 1, 27-year-old female, possible stroke, patient with one-sided numbness at 4 Brick Row. 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Village of Wappinger Medic 11 out on a previous call, 22-16-1435. That's Medic 1 responding from 90 Hopewell, 22-16-1435.

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10: Copy that to Medic 1's on scene.
0: Duchess Medic 1, we did not copy your original message. It was covered, but we're copying now. You're on scene, 22, 22, 1435.

0: with an arm, eh? Last unit, the full identifier was covered. Was that City Beacon Medic 1 with an RMA? City Beacon Medic 1, RMA in service, 2224, what's the difference?
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That's 912 running back, automatic fire alarm, 6376 Mill Street between South Street and Montgomery Street, retail front space. Repeating to running back, automatic fire alarm, 6376 Mill Street.

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ALS has requested the call in Pleasant Valley Station 1 area by 5672 in the Tall Trees Development, 134 David Drive, Gershwin, Small Point, Turnpike, repeating to Empress. ALS requested Pleasant Valley Station 1 area, 5672, 134 David Drive, 2235, 1465.

Collins and Newtown. Stop for a brush fire behind the residence at 90 Devilman Avenue, course of Hastings Drive, repeating the city of Beacon. Stop for a brush fire behind the residence at 90 Devilman Avenue, 2236, 1435.

Star 1 2, that's a supply car. ALS assistance is requesting Pleasant Valley Station area. 2672 is on scene in the Tall Trees Development, 134 David Drive, Bishop Salt Point Turnpike, Pina, that's a supply car 1. ALS assist is requested in the Pleasant Valley Station 1 area by 5672, currently on scene in the Tall Trees Development, 134 David Drive, negative response from Empress, 2237, 14%. Captain Spy Car 1 responding, 2237, 1435. Static 1 ALS Faster, 2237, 1435.

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0: that's now on to Wappingers and New Hamburg. Well, for a brush fire behind the residence, 33 South Remsen Avenue, between DeMarco Place and Prospect Street. Wappingers and Hamburg for a brush fire behind the residence, 33 South Remsen Avenue, 2239, 43.
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1: Goes back in service from the lift assist, responding to the brush fire.
0: Copy. You're responding to the brush fire at 2241 1442. Original caller did state the neighbor was trying to put water on it.
2: Try and put him off to the side till we get the other out of the way. Put him up in front of him.
0: 33-2, 22-41.

0: need 11 on response. Bomber 6811, we're also taking a possible fire that's out across from 41 Prospect Street, which puts it in the area of 40. Can you check that area when you're done with the first one?
1: Absolutely.
0: 2244.

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0: County Medic 1 is arriving, Bassard.
1: Medic 1 at Bassard at 2240. I'm just 6812, you're responding 2246, 1442. 6811 is on the scene of 33 South Remsen Avenue. We did get a second call from 41 Prospect Street reporting a fire across the street on 40 Prospect Street. That's possibly out. Can you check that location?
2: Go ahead.
0: Down 4.
3: Prospect, that's clear. Looks like the call is at 41 Prospect Street. We're going to the rescue now.
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Johnson, and second reading, the sensor was end of life and the detector has been installed on the service 2309. 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
1: 751 Arlington headquarters, there, second unit, Palmer District, 3211 in Arlington, Medic 2, Priority 1, 73-year-old male having difficulty breathing in the College View Towers, 1-41 Fulton Avenue, pressure to Fulton Court and Raymond Avenue, patient in the lobby. 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

that's Sony's Fishkill Station 2 area, 3971, Friday 4, 79-year-old male with groin pain at 364 Hosner Mountain Road, closer to Rushmore Road and 84, advised to use the back door. 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
0: St. John Street, repeating the town of High Park EMS, ALS assistant to Red Hook, Party 1, 43 male intoxicated with labored breathing at 3 Schism Circle, negative response from Empress, 2347-1437. 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
2: City number 1 to enter ladder 1 city EMS for carbon monoxide alarm sound. 78 Garden Street, apartment 1 between Manson Street and Marshall Street. Female on the scene reported lightheaded, probable alarm. Caller. Repeating to engine 1 city EMS priority 3. 78 Garden Street, apartment 1 between Manson and Marshall Street. Originally, CO alarm sounding reported to be lightheaded during the structure. I'm now 23.

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0: Hook, are you responding? Female, two of the alarms in the building have gone off all day. She doesn't.
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0: that's 712 High Park Medic 1. 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

0: Cortex.
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0: Car 10. 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Equipment and services are 18.

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Automatic fire alarm. 46 Rent Road between East Falk Hill Road and Hollow Road. With the wine storage smoke detector. Repeating to West Clinton Station 1 area. Automatic fire alarm. 46 Rimp Road. 0037, 4040.

0: now on to West Clinton Station 1 Area 2nd Dispatch, automatic fire alarm, 46 Rimp Road, East Falk Hill Road, and Hollow Road. Could be a wine storage smoke detector. Repeating to West Clinton Station 1 Area 2nd Dispatch, automatic fire alarm, 46 Rimp Road, 0043, 1440.
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911 is 34, outside 100 South Hamilton Street, Street and White Street. Intoxicated, facial left, 3 feeding to City on 34, 100 South Hamilton Street, to Franklin White Street. For male, okay, with facial laceration, PD on the scene, Venus is here.

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Texas, I want to Stanford and Stanford EMS. Priority 3, one medical alert, 75-year-old female who has fallen at the Stram residence, 345 Hunts Lake Road, portion of Roseland Way North and Olin Road. Repeating to Stanford and Stanford EMS. Priority 3, automatic medical alert, 75-year-old female who has fallen at the Stram residence, 345 Hunts Lake Road, 01-13-14-13.

JLS in the hospital 67 for service there,

City 911 to City MS. Evaluating male. Injury from his service. PD route with him in Franklin Street, Garfield. PD City MS. Evaluating male injury.

Delta Sound 1, stand over medic, calling Dover Station 1 Air, priority 1, 46-year-old female with chest pain at the New York State Police Dover Bear, 3265 and 22, injured in Mistfield Lane and Air Bar Court. Repeating to Canada Dover Medic, calling Dover Station 1 Area, priority 1, 46-year-old female with chest pain at the New York State Police Dover Barracks, 3265 Route 22, 0145-1465.

Trinity 911 and CDMS 31, 150 Catherine Street, second floor, between Cottage and Mansion. 33-year-old male unresponsive. One Narcan given with no change. Repeat engine 2, City 31, 130 Catherine Street, floor 2. 33-year-old male unresponsive is breathing. 152.

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1: That's now on to Bill's official EMS. 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

0: snow in the Arlington headquarters area, 3211 Arlington Medic 1. Priority 2 for a 32-year-old female with facial swelling down at Poughkeepsie Police around the scene, 782 Main Street between Raymond Avenue and Drummond Street. Repeating to Arlington headquarters area, 3211 Arlington Medic 1. Priority 2 for a 32-year-old female, facial swelling down at Poughkeepsie Police around the scene, 782 Main Street, 4156.
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City 911 to Engine 1. City EMS respond for 61-year-old male. Seizure, now difficult breathing, does have a seizure history. Be at Admiral Hall, 35 Main Street. You'll be in a 1105. Repeating Engine 1 EMS, 61-year-old male, post-seizure, now difficulty breathing, does have a seizure history. Admiral Hall, 135 Main Street, Department 1105. 7-0-1.

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southbound Arlington, station 3 area, 3213 in Arlington, Medic 2, prior to 4. 88-year-old female fallen with a possible leg injury at 29 Spring Road, push of Labrador Lane and Kerr Road. Repeating to Arlington, station 3 area, and Arlington Medic 2, prior to 4. 88-year-old female fallen with a possible leg injury at 29 Spring Road, 0254, 1435.

0: Arlington 3213 responding, 0-56-40-55.
1: Great, but has smoke and coming from it. Call came in to train staff, repeating to N23 letter 1, tower letter 2. Hipsey station outside in front at the great corner of fire. In the great smoke and fire, visible again, called in through MTI. 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
1: 10 and 1, 259. 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There's smoke and fire. Smoke's coming into the train station. They're trying to evacuate everybody.
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0: 30. 10.
1: Yeah, we found the sort of box. We have access to it.
0: 10-4, any wires or anything coming in there?
1: That's affirmative.
0: Alright, 10-4.
1: It looks like there's no fire right now. It's smoking, still pretty hot.
0: Alright, 10-4. Stand by there for a minute, let me know what it does.
1: Thank you.

0: 30 to...
1: Good.
0: Yeah, it is a confirmed unit. I can see the fan on it now.
1: 10-4, there's a breaker to that?
0: I will look.
1: Something's running down there.
0: Yep, we hear it too. Looking for a breaker box.
1: Right now the fire's knocked down. We're going to see if it's electrical related. Wait on Central Hudson.
2: Carson, it's going to be knocked down. Waiting for Central Hudson to come further. 321.

0: 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Would you like to continue? 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
1: I came in through.

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On my fire alarm, Bard College, Overscope Dorm, 23 Ravine Walk, North Ravine Road and South Ravine Road. 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Repeating to Red Hook, on my fire alarm, Bard College, Overscope Dorm, 23 Ravine Walk. 0339, 1414.

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39 on all stations, but only mutual aid has been requested for fire alarm. Vassar Hospital, 45 Reed Place. Activation of the floor, west wing, left lounge, and smoke detector. 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Vassar Brothers Hospital, 45 Reed Place. 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

0: 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Staff Lounge, smoke detector, 15 to Arlington, 3211, 3245, Fairview and an engine, mutual aid to City Poughkeepsie, on my fire alarm, 45 Reed Place, UI City Poughkeepsie, operating at a fire at the 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
1: 44.

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0: Blue Sea Bear 2, you're coming in loud and clear. Steve, as we are fielding a fire alarm at Sasser, please possibly evacuate it.
1: All right. Is there a fire alarm in the yard?
0: 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Unfamiliar with their evacuation policies.

0: Sheriff, you're responding.
1: The hospital. Just an
2: On verdict 51, we're just investigating. You gonna hold off on further?
0: 51 will hold off, sir, for two.
1: Copy.

0: one. 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They got to fill their tank.
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1 to engine 2 for Admiral Hall, Green Street, apartment 1202, for a 61-year-old male, repeating to City MS 4, Admiral Hall, Green Street, apartment 1202, 61-year-old male, feeling well, time now 040.

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0: Yeah, that's affirmative. We got the hospital staff with us. 4 staff lounges already.

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1: In front of 34-3 Fallsdale Avenue. Meeting City EMS, situation with a male, city you're on the scene. Going to be in front of 34-3 Fallsdale Avenue. From your Howard Street, lane 0420.
2: Got you 911, 4111, clear from the city.
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Repeating to Arlington, Station 3213, Arlington Medic 2, Priority 1, 69-year-old female, abdominal pain, 3 Jerry Road, 0459, 1414.

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Dispatch 7-1 to LaGrange, Station 2 area, Priority 1, 87-year-old female, feeling ill with labored breathing, at 109 Cavo Drive, crushes of Noble Lane and Vale Road, repeating to LaGrange, Station 2 area, Priority 1, 87-year-old female, feeling ill with labored breathing, at 109 Cavo Drive, 0529, 4265.

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Priority 1, 15-year-old female spitting up blood. 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Priority 1, for a 15-year-old female spitting up blood. 8 Marshall Court, 0550, 443.

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0: 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Repeat, engine one city.
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Southwest Number 12 Arlington, Station 5, Area 3213, 3215. Carbon monoxide alarm sounding. No illness reported. 50 Laffin Lane, crossing to Stockentill Road and Bayberry Lane. Repeating to Arlington, Station 5, Area. Carbon monoxide alarm sounding. No illness reported. 50 Laffin Lane, 0639, 4 Jamaica Boulevard.

912 New Hamburg. Wappinger's responding. Fire alarms 142, second floor, bedroom 2 activation. The Peggy Dubton Chilling Church, 245 Chief Road, Dr. Delavern Avenue and George Chief Bowden Way. Greeting to New Hamburg and Wappinger's responding. Fire alarms 142, second floor, bedroom 2 activation. The Peggy Dubton Chilling, 132, 45 just Chief Road. 640, 451.

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0: That's 7-1-1-2 Rhinebeck, are you responding?
1: Are you responding?

Dutchess 712, Rhinebeck, second dispatch, priority 4, automatic medical alarm, female urinating blood, Wells Manor Apartments, 3 Wells Manor Lane, cross street of Sally Gilson Way, apartment number 45. Repeating to Rhinebeck, second dispatch, priority 4, automatic medical alarm, female urinating blood, Wells Manor Apartments, 3 Wells Manor Lane, apartment 45, 0644, 1454.

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1: 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We're pretty sure now south. South half of Franklin. Just want to head that way.
0: Receive, heading to Hamilton.

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Repeating to Fairview, automatic fire alarm, air handler 2, dust detector, Florence Manor, 24 West Cottage Road, 07094.

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0: 79-1C response for a 48-year-old general pain, previous bypass, unable to get out of bed. He is 770 Montgomery Street, State Department number 1, Green Bay City, for a 48-year-old complaining of pain from a previous bypass injury. Unable to get out of bed. Number 70 Montgomery Street, State Department number 1.
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0: respond to Everest, respond to the fire district. Priority 2, 40-year-old male. Psychiatric emergency. Possibly hallucinating. Walking around without clothes on. 88 Fox Hollow Road. Fox Run Road. Speeding to Everest, respond to the fire district. Priority 2, 40-year-old male. Psych emergency. Possibly hallucinating. He's walking around without clothes on. 88 Fox Hollow Road. Recommend that you stay still, seem secure. By police, 3715, 4251.
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That's 9012 Fairview, second call in the district. 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Second call in the district, gas odor in the building, TEG Federal Credit Union, 11 Marist Drive. Police have been notified, 411145 out on previous call, 0717 4254.

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1: 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Caller did state the odor is coming from the area of the ATM machine inside the building.

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0: for CD, this team we will be making entry into the bank. We do have an order.
1: They are attached to the call. I will.

0: 2, engine 1, City EMS, 153 Albany Street, Hoffman and Dutchess for report of a male in the grass. Unknown status. 2, engine 1, City EMS, 31.
1: 4145,
0: Hoffman and Dutchess for report of a male in the grass.
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0: 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Gas odor in the building, PEG Federal Credit Union, 11 Marist Drive, crushing to the north.
1: Gas odor, South Gate.
0: 145, responding. Fairview, 4145, requested to the scene. Gas odor in the building, PEG Federal Credit Union, 11 Marist Drive, 0726, 1454. Fairview 4145 responding, 0726. 71 to Fairview Command, Command 3.
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1: 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There's 1036.

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0: Can we try to get Central Hudson and see? We have readings of 480 on the gasoline.
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They're dispatching it as a high priority call. 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

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You have South Avenue, crest of Wolcott Avenue, and West Center Street. 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
1: EMS response, 34, 36, acting out, MHL transport, New Horizons, 34, 87, 22, Marshall, Supertown Road, Lee Lane, City Dog Scene. 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
2: And a while for dramatic one responding, 0828.
1: This is on Ryanair, you're responding.
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Rogers 911 to LaGrange, Station 1 area, priority 2, 79-year-old male fallen with a head laceration. ARC Payne House, 145 Todd Hill Road, crushes of Alley Road and Reggie's Way. Repeating to LaGrange, Station 1 area, priority 2, 79-year-old male fallen with a head laceration. 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ARC Payne House, 145 Todd Hill Road, 0829-1454.

0: Fox 9 on the East Fish Kill Station 1 area, 313, 45 respond. Fire alarm sounding, no smoke fire scene, 25 Conister Drive, push to Beacon Road, Slope Ranch Road, repeating to East Fish Kill Station 1 area, 313, 45 respond. Fire alarm sounding, no smoke fire scene, 25.
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0: 112, Catawalp, under EMS, second call in the Hackensack Fire District, firing one 72-year-old female, difficulty breathing, Avalon Assisted Living, 1629, Route 376, Crossing Tip Airport Drive and Reynolds Way, room 208, Walp, under Medic 1 out on a previous call. 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

0: 7712, Tiana, welcome to your EMS. Third call, Nagasaki Fire District, Empress, Septus Medic 1, respond priority 1, 65-year-old female, fallen off a horse and stepped on, had an arm injury, Mountain View Ranch, 341 Maloney Road, purchase of Maloney Drive and Gray Farm Lane, requesting no license sirens, Wappinger's Medic 1 and 2 out on previous call. Repeating to Tiana Wappinger EMS, third call, Empress, Texas Medic 1, responding to Hackensack Fire District, priority 1, 65-year-old female fallen off a horse and stepped on, head and arm injury, Mountain View Ranch, 341 Maloney Road, requesting no lights and sirens, Wappinger's Medic 1 and 2 out on previous call, 0842-1454.
1: Medic 1.
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0: 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Anything else in the firehouse? 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

0: Avant Pier responds. Priority 1, diabetic history. South DVC Apartment, 71 South Avenue, Carson West Center Street, and Walcott Avenue. Two smoke clears outside, repeating significant fire. EMS Avant Pier responds. Priority 1, 6-stroke male feeling dizzy, diabetic history. South DVC Apartment, 71 South Avenue, patient located outside, 7-11, 1451.
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3: 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Repeating 2, town of Fishkill EMS calling about Station 1 area, priority 4, 77-year-old female feeling dizzy, Regency at Fishkill, 232 Regency Drive, 0911, 4254.
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0: 712 Arlington Station 3 area, 3213 Arlington Medic 2, priority 1, 73-year-old male, feeling weak, 2, Coach Light Drive, cross street of Trotter Lane. Breathing noisy and labor, to Arlington Station 3 area. Priority 1, 73-year-old male, feeling weak, labor, breathing, 2, Coach Light Drive, 0929, 4254.
1: 10-4, this just appears to be a issue in this particular apartment. 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

912. What's first kill response for a fire alarm sounding? 25 Jackson Street, first of Weston Avenue and Clear Lane. What's first kill fire response for fire alarm sounding? 25 Jackson Street, 0938, 4051.

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7712, Town of Hyde Park, EMS, calling Hyde Park Fire District, priority 4, 53-year-old female, left side pain, feeling dizzy. Royal Ledges East, 4676 Albany Post Road, crossroads of Scenic Drive and Hyler Drive. Patient in a gray vehicle in the parking lot in front of apartment 14, is in Edwards. 3 EP to Town of Hyde Park EMS, calling Hyde Park Fire District, priority 4, 53-year-old female, left side pain, feeling dizzy. Royal Ledges East, 4676 Albany Post Road, in front of apartment 4E, 0954-1454.

0: That's Simon 1-2, polling station 2 area, automatic fire alarm, kitchen, AHU unit, Camp Kaufman, 81 Camp Road, off of Route 292. Repeating 2, polling station 2 area, automatic fire alarm, kitchen, AHU unit, Camp Kaufman, 81 Camp Road, 0955, 4254.
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Hello to all fire, phone to all fire, please. They're not letting anyone through onto Albany Post Road. Albany Post Road is completely shut down to any traffic.

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0: town of Fairview, and I first respond party to a serial male fall with back injury. 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Repeating to Fairview and Epic Respond Party to a hero about fall with back injury. One Duchess, 10 O'Neill Court, apartment 110. 1017, Georgia 51.
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This is Black Heart, one response to the fire district car. You see atrial malfunction, back injury, 1 Duchess, 10 O'Neill Court, from Duchess Landing Road, 51110, repeating to Duchess Black Heart, one response. Okay, fire district fire, you see atrial malfunction with a back injury, 1 Duchess, 10 O'Neill Court, 51110, 19, 51.

0: So well, thank you for responding to making a good report.
1: Were you calling this unit?
0: That's affirmative. You were dispatched to Fairview Fire District.
1: Four. It was all garbled. Where am I going?
0: Dutchess Flag, car 1, 83-year-old male fall with a back injury, 10 O'Neill Court, apartment 110.
1: Roger that. 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

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Route 9 closed for parade, utilize Pine Woods Road. 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Route 9 closed for parade, use Pine Woods Road, Hyde Park medic 1 and 2 out on previous call. 1042, 1042.

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0: Garrison. 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
1: Copy. 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Marine 2, water, going to be docked to shadows. We'll be for deployments tonight.

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Repeat, emphasis response. 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

0: Fairview responds for a stove on fire at 34 Peter Cooper Drive, near chance of Van Wyck Drive. Use a secondary engine. Repeating to Fairview, respond for a stove on fire. 34 Peter Cooper Drive.
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0: 112, Town of High Park, EMS, High Park Fire District, Priority 2. Patient with heat exhaustion, Albany Post Road at the intersection with Main Street. Repeating to High Park EMS, High Park Fire District, Priority 2. Patient with heat exhaustion, intersection of Albany Post Road and Main Street at 1121 1454.
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0: Roosevelt 6332.
1: ALS unit, across the street from town hall on the lot, a person passed out. Fine. Hi, Park.
0: Across the street from town hall, Hyde Park, person passed out, 1141.

0: fire that's in the area of Randall's. Get the car that is behind them off the road. Get off the road.
1: 10-1-2, Town of Hyde Park, EMS. Calling Hyde Park Fire District, Priority 1. Person passed out. The parking lot across from the Hyde Park Town Hall, 4383 Albany Post Road, crossings of Main Street and East Market Street, 6371 on scene. Repeating to Hyde Park EMS, calling Hyde Park Fire District, Priority 1. Person passed out across the street from the Hyde Park Town Hall, 4383 Albany Post Road, 6371 on scene, 1142, 1454.
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Where are you? 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
2: Hyde Park 4601, do you have another patient or just looking for coverage?
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3: Good. 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
0: ALS unit requested Hyde Park Fire District, priority 1. Second patient passed out, Hyde Park Town Hall, 4383 Albany Post Road, crossings of Main Street and East Market Street. Hyde Park Medic 2, Roosevelt 6371 on scene. Repeating to Empress, Dutchess Flycar 1, calling Hyde Park Fire District, priority 1. Second patient passed out across the street from Hyde Park Town Hall, 4383 Albany Post Road, 6371, Hyde Park Medic 2 on scene, 1148, 1454.
2: Flycar 1 responding from Charles Street.
0: Dutchess Flycar 1 from Charles Street, 1149.

That's 7-1. 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

That's 912, Rhinebeck. 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Parking lot of the Shell gas station, 3904 Route 9G, between Lemon Lane Extension and Beck Creek Drive. 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

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Altered mental status, 91 Astor Drive, Carson River Road and Garden Way, being 2, Rhinecliff Memphis, respond party 1, 95 Wilson will dehydrated, altered mental status, 91 Astor Drive, 1154, 1451.

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0: Delta Flying Car 1, you've been canceled from Albany Post Road. Start heading to 91 Astor Drive, Rhinecliff Fire District. 95-year-old female, dehydrated, altered mental status. 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What was your message? 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
1: 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Priority 1, 95-year-old female, dehydrated. 91 Astor Drive, 11-7, 1451.

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1: County, my park medic 1 is transporting one ALS to Vassar from the second call. 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
1: I just talked to Bobby. So if we need that, let me know.
0: Wrangler 6171, responding, meeting EMTM team. 6171, responding, meeting EMTM team. 1451.
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0: Park 4612 in service, 1200. Sergeant Edmonds 1, you can remain in service. Franklin 6171 is now responding.

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2: Responding. 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
3: That's 912, Tonawa Virginia EMS responding. Access fire district, priority 1, 7-year-old male, unresponsive, unknown of breathing. 7 Gary Place, this is Dennis Road, repeating to Tonawa Virginia EMS responding. 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

0: You want to send Bobby down? This pickup truck's done. It ain't moving. He's down on West Market Street, border Vanderbilt.
1: West Market, bordering Vanderbilt.
0: When he comes down the hill from Route 9, right into me, the pickup truck's right.

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Dr. 911 to LaGrange, Station 1, area, priority 1, 46-year-old female, reaction to a bee sting, difficulty breathing, lips swelling, 332 Freedom Road, crossing the Roundabout Road and Forest Valley Road. Repeating to LaGrange, Station 1, area, priority 1, 46-year-old female, reaction to a bee sting, difficulty breathing, lip swelling, 332 Freedom Road, no EpiPen available at 1210-4254.

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1: We're on scene, but can you give us a make of the vehicle the patient's at, or where exactly they are if someone's flagging us down?
0: 3479 on scene. The caller only provided the back row of the parking lot. T is in Tom 210. No vehicle description.
1: Thank you.
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1: Situation has been resolved. 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
0: Situation resolved. Terminate 1214. That's number one, two, right back for command. Equipment back there, route 9, 12, 14, 14.

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on the city of Metro 84, Transport Lobby, City of Kissimmee, Quarter 62, Civic Center Plaza, Street, Mansion Street. Three, repeated to City of Metro 84, female, Transport PD on the scene. To the lobby of City of Kissimmee, Police 62, Civic Center Plaza, between Mansion Street, and 1233.

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Dutch 912, Chelsea, Castle Point, 10 Wapiti EMS responds for smoke in the building. Chelsea Ridge Apartments, 23 Surrey Lane, Carship Winthrop Court, and Chelsea Ridge Drive. We're repeating to Chelsea, Castle Point, 10 Wapiti EMS respond for smoke in the building from possible unoccupied apartments, 23 Surrey Lane, Chelsea Ridge Apartments, 1236, 1251.

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0: 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Are you responding?
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1: The sound of remaining healthcare equipment, are you responding?

0: Town 2 Chelsea. Looking dispatch for my engineer to respond for smoke in the building. Tulsi Ridge Apartment, 23 Surrey Lane, Crush of Winthrop Court and Tulsi Ridge Drive, repeating to Chelsea. Second dispatch for Raina to respond for smoke in the building, 23 Surrey Lane.
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3: County, Chelsea 351, filling in on scene, a light smoke condition from food on the stove, no further dispatches.
2: Five one on scene, light smoke condition for food on the stove, no further dispatches at 1243.

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0: That's 712 Houstonville, town of Wappinger, EMS, priority 1, 70-year-old male, fallen, injured, not responding. Hanford Supermarket, 1500 Route 9, between Myers Corners Road and Sergeant Palmateer Way, patient in the west parking lot sitting under entry. Houstonville, town of Wappinger, EMS, priority 1, 70-year-old male, fallen, injured, not responding. Hanford Supermarket, 1500 Route 9, patient in the west parking lot sitting under a tree at 1258 4254.
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0: 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Should be the parking lot directly in front of Hannaford, sitting underneath a tree. The caller went inside the store to call, was no longer with the patient.
1: Headquarters area, 3211 Medic 1, respond, Priority 4. 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

0: Village of Wappingers, Medic 11. Alarm company called back. They spoke with the patient who stated no emergency. There's Medic 11. The alarm company spoke with the patient who stated there was no emergency.
1: Medic 1, you're on scene. 1312. 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

0: That's 912 Amenia. Amenia EMS respond. Priority 1, motorcycle flipped over the railing. The Delaverne Hill Overlook, 5029 Route 44, crushed to Westlake Amenia Road, Sussex Valley Road. The southern turn repeating to Amenia. Amenia Rescue respond. Priority 1, motorcycle flipped over the railing. Delaverne Hill Overlook, 5029 Route 44, 1313, approaching 51.
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0: Yeah, and you can throw all fire equipment in service. 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

0: 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Have a car to Chicago 225 rule.
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0: Vanderbilt Visitor Center, 119 Vanderbilt Park Road, crush of Coach House Drive and Bar Rock Drive. High Park units respond. Priority 2, 25 open vomiting heat issue, Vanderbilt Visitor Center. 119 Vanderbilt Park Road. There's 19 pushing to
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1: 10-1-2 Hyde Park EMS, second call, Hyde Park Fire District, priority 2. Male passed out, now conscious, in the area of 103 East Market Street, crossroads of Lambert Lane and Pine Woods Road. Hyde Park Medic 2 out in a previous call. They're bringing to town of Hyde Park EMS, second call, Hyde Park Fire District, priority 2. Male passed out, now conscious, near the roadway of 103 East Market Street. 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

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Fire D1, person possible seizure at 5002001 South Road, Crested Gold Coast Road and Galleria Drive. Proceeding to New Hamburg and Red Lobster EMS respond. Fire D1, person possible seizure 5002001 South Road. 38, 4251.

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Repeating to LaGrange, Station 2 area, priority 1, 64-year-old male, weak, dehydrated, with a cancer history, 135 Slate Place Road, 1352, 1454.

25 ish for EMS response. I'm at fire district. Fire 84, 84 old female, unable to ambulate, life chain. 746 Regency Drive. Transmission of West Mare Boulevard, being 2 times for EMS response. I'm at fire district. Fire 84. 84 year old female, unable to ambulate, life chain. 746 Regency Drive, 1403, 1451.

Touches 712 East Fishkill, Station 1, Area 3971, East Fishkill, Medic 1, Priority 1, 71-year-old female, passed out, 31 Hickman Drive, cross street of Libby Court. 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

0: 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Repeating to Arlington Station 5 area, Arlington Medic 2, Priority 1, motorcycle is down, possibly a broken wrist, intersection of Stock and Kill Road and Wilbur Boulevard, police on scene, 1415, 1454.
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0: 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Town of Chelsea, are you responding? The town of Chelsea, are you responding?
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0: That's 912. Ryan Max, I can dispatch for information to respond. Ryan Cliff, at the table on phone respond. Priority 3 for a auto accident. 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Ryan Cliff in the ambulance, what's the name on phone response? Priority 3. 3. 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Particular 9, put against you one.
1: Ryan Beck, 5955, responding at 1449.
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0: Palma District, Station 4, area, East Kishimak, one respond, Priority 3, 13-year-old, smoke, equal episode. 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

0: Interceptors 912, Roosevelt Station 1, Area 6271, High Park EMS, second call, priority 4, 67-year-old female, previous fall with a knee injury, Ledge Rock Mobile Home Park, 1500 Route 9G, crossroads of Deer Hill Road and Partridge Hill Road, lot number 5. 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
0: They're responding from Route 44 and 82.

0: command, you copy?
1: You know where you're located.
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2: That's 912, that's... Good. 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

0: 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Roosevelt, are you responding? That's 7-1, you're Roosevelt. Roosevelt, are you responding? 6371 responding. Roosevelt 6371 responding, 1507.
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2: Brian, with 6171 County, you had no ALS en route, correct?
1: 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Only BLS was requested.
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1: That's 1510.

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0: 2, Viking Tower 2, Corbin Officer. 133 Mill Street, Penny Street, Mount Carmel, please. 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

0: Delta 712 East Fishkill Station 1 area, 3915 and 51. Respond for a cigarette receptacle possibly on fire outside of 21 Cannon Lane off of Route 376. Repeating to East Fishkill Station 1 area, respond for a cigarette receptacle possibly on fire outside of 21 Cannon Lane, 1606 1424.
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On priority 4, stage in the air. 30 Tonkin Street, on cross streets of Manson Street, Mill. 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Just 4-year-old male, autism, he's acting out. City 91, city message, prompt priority. Stage in the area, 30 Tonkin Street, Department 1, cross streets of Manson Street, Mill Street. 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

0: Of Carpenter Road and the Maybrook Trailway. Repeating to East Fishkill, Station 2 area, East Fishkill Medic, Priority 1, auto accident, possible entrapment, the area of 40.2 Taconic southbound, 1629, 1448.
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Speed off of Sterling Drive. Repeat to Village of Wappingers EMS, Wappingers Station 1 Area, Priority 1. 59-year-old female feeling ill, abnormal breathing. River Bend Apartments, Building 3, 34 Schindler Court. 1636. 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
0: Sound 2, East Fishkill Station 2 area, second dispatch for 3952. Priority 1, auto accident, possibly with entrapment, unknown injuries. 40.2, Taconic southbound, crossing of Carpenter Road, Maybrook Trailway. Repeating to East Fishkill Station 2 area, second dispatch. Priority 1, auto accident in the area of 40.2, Taconic southbound. 1635,
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3: the location, 31, auto accident. 40.2, Taconic southbound, crossing to Carpenter Road. Empress, Medic 1, responding to Station 2 area, multiple patients, 31, auto accident in the area.

0: Loudon Drive Court. Repeating to Town of Fishkill, EMS Village of Fishkill, coverage area prior 84. 79-year-old female passed occurred fall with hip pain and unable to ambulate. 18 Village Park Drive. 1638, 1448.
1: That's sound at Dutchess Ambulance 1.
2: Ambulance 1 is on.
1: Start heading southbound in air 40.2 for the auto accident. Heading for a restock. Confirm if you're still in service, so start heading to the TSB southbound.
0: Mutual aid to East Fishkill Station 2 area, operating at a multi-patient auto accident in the area of 40.2 Taconic southbound, cross street of Carpenter Road, Maybrook Trailway. Repeating to Town of Wappingers, EMS, Beekman, Mutual aid, East Fishkill Station 2 area, multi-patient auto accident, 40.2 Taconic southbound, 1639-1448.
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Party 4, 26-year-old male, psychiatric emergency, 15 Laurel Park Road off of Maloney Road. Scene is secure. LaGrange Station 3 area. 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
2: Shield 73, the second. Call 78. Shield 73, I'll meet you guys in the spot.
0: 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That's down to Dutchess, ambulance 1. 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
0: Stock at Middlebush. Dutch inbound, so on your restocking at Middlebush. When you're clear, post Taconic and Route 52. Dutch zone 2, Dutch's fly car 1.

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0: Medic 9, you're on scene, 1647, 1448.

Cisco Command. They are not stayed. You had Dutchess Medic 1 responding from Route 9 Old Hopewell, Wapner's Medic 1 from Middlebush, and then Beekman from their headquarters.

dispatches 912 Roosevelt Station 1 area 6371 High Park EMS priority 1 for a female unconscious unknown breathing status Victory Lake Camp 277 from Elbow Road between West Victory Lake Road and Pavilion Road. Repeating to Roosevelt Station 1 area High Park EMS priority 1 for a female unconscious unknown breathing status Victory Lake Camp 277 from Elbow Road 1650 1456.

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0: it's actually going to be at West Victory Lake Road and Civilian Road, so the second left into the complex there.
2: Steve County, thank you.
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0: Fishkill, Command Sanford.
1: Command.
0: Is that a full ALS unit, or is a fight car sufficient?
2: Medic 1, you're on the scene, 1652, 1456.
3: Medic 1, 1651. 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
1: I don't. 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
1: Wapner's medic 1, you're on CN 1553, 438.
0: Roswell, you're in multiple units covered. You are responding and you copy the second location, correct?
1: On to
0: East Fiscal
2: Command Command 3. Okay,
0: affirm.
2: Well, you're responding. You have a flag car responding from Putnam from
0: obviously
2: the Carmel area.
0: You copy that. Thankful episode. Apparently, not alert now, apparently, and vomiting. Flag car, Mike, do you copy not alert?

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1: I barred medic 2, 1655.
0: Copy that. You're going to get the full deck, which is coming from Carmel.
2: Long range, 4778, turn 41, basic.
1: 847, 78 in Hudson, VLS 1655, 1456.
3: ...72 is responding to the scene at Carpenter and Laconic per command. Hello.
4: Still 3972, you are on shift and responding 1655, 1448.
3: That's driver alone.
4: Driver alone, 1655.

0: Westbound to Beacon Volunteer, respond mutually to East Central Station 2 area for a multi-patient auto accident in the area of 40.2 Taconic southbound, crossing of Carpenter Road, Maybrook Trailway. Repeating to Beacon Volunteer, respond mutually to East Central Station 2 area for a multi-patient auto accident in the area of 40.2 Taconic southbound, 1659-1448.
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0: Beacon Volunteer 273, you're responding 1559-1448.

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0: back to service.
1: Yes,
0: there's two back. There's my other ambulance coming from.
1: You have the medic coming from Putnam, and then you have an additional unit from City of Beacon. Touchdown to East Fishco, command, command 3. The Putnam medic was inquiring on where he can cross over.
0: Cross over Carpenter Road.
1: Proceed cross at Carpenter, 1702.

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1: Houston, who's Command?
0: Advise, CST South is closed and crossing the road.
2: 72, you're on the scene, 1703, 1456.
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1: In the south. And past the scene, turn around by the blue pickup, and then north. 10-4.
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3: Southbound 2, right side, are you responding?

Dodge Simon 2, Rhinebeck, second dispatch. Priority 1 for an 87-year-old female fallen with a laceration on her forehead. Meadows at Brookmead, 46 Brookmead Drive, question of Mount Laurel Lane. Repeating to Rhinebeck. 3187-year-old female fallen with a head laceration. Meadows at Brookmead, 46 Brookmead Drive. 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
2: Currently at PSG mile marker 38, northbound.
1: Mile marker 38, northbound, 1715.
3: Suboptor Medic 11, Mid-Hudson ALS,
4: Eastern Command on.
5: Beacon Volunteer issue 79 was in the area of 38, northbound.
3: That.

Cessna 32, 5-year-old female, Martin Luther King Apartment, 159 Washington Street, Department 42B, Street, Interstellar Avenue, 891 City Master, Cessna 32, 45-year-old female, near Martin Luther King Apartment, 159 Washington Street, Department 42, Cross Street, Clark Street, Interstellar Avenue, time now, 17.

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1: 17, 17, 18. That's on cue, right? Are you responding?

0: Echelon 2, Rhinebeck, third dispatch. Initial dispatch for Hyde Park EMS, mutual aid. Priority 1, 87-year-old female fallen with a head laceration. Meadows at Brookmead, 46 Brookmead Drive, crushed up Mountain Laurel Lane. Repeating to Rhinebeck.
1: 1456.
0: Hyde Park EMS, mutual aid. Priority 1, 87-year-old female fallen with a head laceration. Meadows at Brookmead, 46 Brookmead Drive. Page we located on the Dove unit, room number 19. 1719, 4248.
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0: 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Repeating engine 232, automatic fire alarm, 564-564 Main Street, between Persian Avenue and South Light Street.
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0: 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Automatic fire alarm to Vanderbilt Coach House, 12 Coach House Drive, between Lower Gate House Way and River Road. Repeating to Hyde Park, automatic fire alarm, Vanderbilt Coach House, 12 Coach House Drive. 1748, 1456.
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to City of Beacon, Beacon Volunteer, City of Beacon EMS, Priority 1, 26-year-old male, difficulty breathing, fallen, possibly with a head injury. This will be 326 Hudson Avenue, crossroads of Fishkill, Landing, and Dennings Avenue. Repeating to City of Beacon, Beacon Volunteer, City of Beacon EMS, Priority 1, 26-year-old male, difficulty breathing, fallen, possible head injury. 326 Hudson Avenue, 1751, 1448.

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1: 3PD2 Beekman, town of Pauling, EMS, that's Flycar 1, Duchess Ambulance 1, Prairie 1, 80-year-old female, weak and altered mental status, 1906 Chelsea Cove South, be advised, Beekman 3479 is out on a previous, 1753, 1448. Car 1, you're responding at 1754. 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
2: 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Dutch Sound 2, Dutch Ambulance 1. 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

0: is 912 East Fishkill. I'm calling the district. That's the ambulance 1, Empress, Station 1 area. Party 4, 69-year-old male lift assist. 24, Albertana Court, off of Beekman Road. Repeating the East Fishkill, second call in the district. Dutchess Ambulance 1 and Empress. Party 4, 69-year-old male lift assist. 24, Albertana Court. Medic 1, 72 out of previous calls at 1800 hours, 1456.
1: Ambulance 1 responding.
0: Fishkill Ambulance 1, 1801. 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
2: Honda DVAC 8279 arriving at Bassett. 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

Dodge Sullen to Tivoli. Response: a possible brush fire would be in the Tivoli Bay area, the intersection of Kruger Island Road and the railroad tracks. Repeating to Tivoli, respond for a possible brush fire in the area of North Tivoli Bay, intersection of Kruger Island Road and the railroad tracks at 1808-1428.

Volunteer 23, you're in service at 1812 Other Unit 5.

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0: Valley, respond for a brush fire in the area of North Tivoli Bay. This will be in the Kruger Island Road and the railroad tracks. Repeating to Tivoli, respond for a possible brush fire at North Tivoli Bay in the area of Kruger Island Road and the railroad tracks.
1: 6, you'll be responding momentarily. So advise when you do. You've gotten 3 calls on this, all from the Ulster side. You can see it. It's possibly near the bridge.

0: Tivoli, are you responding?
1: 55 and 95th responding.
0: Tivoli 6655 and 96, you are responding. We received an additional call from the chief of Centerville Fire Department who can see the fire approximately 50 feet in length on the west side of the railroad bridge at 97.35, we believe. And there was also a train due approximately 5 minutes now.
1: 6655, copy.
2: Hello, Officer Medic 1, you're in service,
3: 1824-1856. Is that someone need a slowdown on the train? Currently, I'll advise if I need to shut down.
2: You're identifying.
0: Requesting the location of the train. You'll advise if you need to shut down, 1821-1458.
3: 1861-1, I'm looking for a slowdown on the train currently.
0: Requesting a slowdown at 1821.
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0: southbound to Tivoli 661 on command.
1: 61 on, go ahead.
0: Amtrak was notified of the slowdown request. He said the train is still down at mile 78. It's headed northbound, and the SO has a drone operator responding. The cell phone number is in the narrative stated.
1: 61, 61,

0: Cessna 183, excuse me, you assign me a fire ground.
1: Fire ground 11 and 12. Fire grounds 11 and 12.

We also just received a severe thunderstorm warning for northeast Dutchess County, so it might come through.

911 to all county units. The National Weather Service has issued a severe thunderstorm warning for northeastern Dutchess from now until 19:15 hours. If severe weather threatens your area, all available personnel are advised to report to your respective stations for standby. Repeating to all county units, the National Weather Service has issued a severe thunderstorm warning for northeastern Dutchess from now until 19:15 hours. If severe weather threatens your area, all available personnel are advised to report to your respective stations for standby. High 18, 28 dispatcher, 1456.

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0: The only way to access this, we're going to have to cross the bridge on the track, so I'm going to need to stop on the street.
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3: Just a couple guys with meters. Furnace malfunction.
0: To the county, go ahead.
3: 33.
0: Yeah, we're going to inquire if you need additional for 50, but it is on the road. You have the full assignment.
4: All right, 10-4. 33 is on scene advising the no fire. Still investigating, no. A couple minutes ago.
0: See no fire. You are responding a couple minutes ago.
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0: 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High Park Fire District, Priority 3, 93-year-old male, dislocated hip, 9 Terwilliger Road, 1844, 1456.

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0: launch all county units, update to the previous severe weather alert. The severe thunderstorm warning has now been extended to 1930 hours. Repeating to all county units, the National Weather Service previous severe thunderstorm warning has now been extended to 1930 hours. Time now 1846, 1456.
1: Arlington 3211, you're on scene at 1846, 1448.
2: We have furnace malfunction.
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0: 912, you switch those main.
3: Columbus, set. 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
0: Confirming we can discontinue the part time.
3: Forber Street, Donegan Place in front of the Columbus. 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
1: That sounds huge. Italy Command Center.

0: around the village of Fishkill, 4230.
1: Go ahead.
2: The Cook County Sheriff's Office are in the area. They will be deploying their drone shortly.
3: So far, really, we copy, correct. Right.
1: 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We located them. 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

0: 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Automatic fire alarm, Anderson School, Holly Hole, 7 Vance Way, between Anderson Boulevard and Victor Lane. Repeating to Roosevelt, Station 5, Area, automatic fire alarm, Anderson School, Holly Hole, 7 Vance Way. At 18, 51, 14, 56.
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1: Zone 2, Rhinebeck, Dutch Medic 1, respond to Hillside. Priority 1, 57-year-old female, difficulty breathing. Daytop Meadow Run Main Building, 88 Fox Hollow Road, cross street of Fox Run Road. Repeating to Rhinebeck and Dutchess Medic 1, respond to Hillside. Priority 1, 57-year-old female, difficulty breathing. Daytop Meadow Run Main Building, 88 Fox Hollow Road, 1853, 4248.
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0: 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How do you copy county?
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1: Hey, I'm going to make my way to one from three. You want to hold on further?
2: Copy. Can you do that?
1: And 15 is on the road. We'll hold High Park, 1857.
3: High Park's going to stand by in quarters until we hear something else.
1: 1857.

understand you.

0: was off, man. That one. That was off, guys. Operating with 15 venting the structure, he can return all the other equipment.
1: Operating with 15 venting, he can proceed. Roosevelt, he accepted on 6315, he remains in service 1815, 1456. Roosevelt 6315 on scene 1858, 1456.

0: That's just 912 Rhinebeck, second dispatch to respond, Hillside Fire District. Friday, 157-year-old female, difficulty breathing, Paytop, Meadow Run, Main Building, 88 Fox Hollow Road, over Fox Run Road. Dutchess Medic 1 is responding from town of Wapentures. Repeating to Rhinebeck, second dispatch, ambulance, usually the Hillside. Friday, 157-year-old female, difficulty breathing, Paytop, Meadow Run, Main Building, 88 Fox Hollow Road, 5914-56.
1: Fire, good and 10. 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

That was about 16, 19, 01. You might want to just check what command A said, operating with 15 only.

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0: Copy.

0: Simon 12 Houstonville, Channel Officers EMS. Priority 1, 65-year-old male, possible stroke. Does have a stroke history. 37 Crutch Circle, between the 2 inches of Mitch Drive and the Fleetwood development. Repeating 2, Houstonville, Channel Officers EMS. Priority 1, 65-year-old male, possible stroke in the Fleetwood development. 37 Crutch Circle, 19-04-1456. Officer Medic 2 responding 19-04-1456.
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2: 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Daytop Meadow Run Main Building, 88 Fox Hollow Road, Crushed Up Fox Run Road. Repeating 2, Rhinebeck, 3rd Dispatch to Hillside, Priority 1, 57-year-old female, difficulty breathing. Daytop Meadow Run Main Building, 88 Fox Hollow Road.
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0: a to

0: 112. All county units, the National Weather Service has issued a severe thunderstorm warning for Dutchess County from now until 2000 hours. If severe weather threatens your area, all available personnel are advised to report to respective stations for standby. Repeating to all county units, the National Weather Service has issued a severe thunderstorm warning for Dutchess County from now until 2000 hours. If severe weather threatens your area, all available personnel are advised to report to your respective stations for standby. 4248-1908.
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advise the National Weather Service of a severe thunderstorm warning for Dutchess County, effective from now until 2000. Repeat all stations. The National Weather Service is issuing a severe thunderstorm warning for Dutchess County, effective from now until 2000. 19-0.

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0: We need to pass the discharge to the team as well. Central Hudson, we got a gas leak. We're reading 2-1 personal at the door of the bank. We're going to have to report Central again.
1: Requesting Town PD, Central Hudson. 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

Westbound to Rhinebeck and Empress. Priority 4, evaluation of a dementia patient in the area of 103 Wartenberg Road, Crescent of Curve Road, Slate Quarry Road. Repeating to Rhinebeck and Empress. Priority 4, evaluation of a dementia female in the area of 103 Wartenberg Road at 1915-1448.

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Multiple trees down Red Pond Road and Merwin Road. 382 Millerton, 5169, requested to the scene. 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

0: 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Are you responding?
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2: 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That sounds too random. Are you responding?

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Meet area of 103, Wurtenberg Road, crossings of Kerr Road and Slate Quarry Road. Repeating to Rhinebeck, 2nd Dispatch, priority 4, evaluation of a female with dementia in the area of 103, Wurtenberg Road, at 1922-1448.

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1: Southbound to Millerton, requesting an engine to close the road at Red Pond Road and Boston Corners Road. Repeating to Millerton, requesting an engine respond to close the road, Red Pond Road, Boston Corners Road, 1926, 4238.
2: Operating on normal.

Southbound 2, Roosevelt Station 3, area 311, 1213. Automatic fire alarm, 4-4 stairwell smoke detector. 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Repeating to Roosevelt Station 3, area automatic fire alarm, 4-4 stairwell smoke detector. 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

0: Rhinebeck, are you responding?
1: That's just 912 Fairview, second call in the district, Empress. Retrieving a house, possible subjects trapped, also a porch collapse. 13 Greenbush Drive between Violet Avenue and Pilgrim Terrace. Repeating to Fairview, second call in the district, Empress, Trina House, possible subjects trapped, also a porch collapse, 13 Greenbush Drive,
2: 1928,
0: 1456.
3: You have to get our attention first, so
0: I'll
3: have your message now.
0: Okay. Mutilated engine and truck.
2: 1928.
0: Firehouse is 601.
2: Now we know that, 1929.

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1: Ghost responding to the house on fire, hold the mutual aid truck.
2: Okay, Fairview 4145. Not a structure fire, tree in a house, possible subject trap, 1929. You still want a mutual aid engine?

0: Sound 2, Rhinebeck, 3rd Dispatch, Dutchess Ambulance 1, Priority 4, evaluation of a female in the area of 103 Wartenberg Road, cross street of Crow Road, St. Quarry Road, repeating to Rhinebeck and Dutchess Ambulance 1. Respond for an evaluation of a female in the area of 103 Wartenberg Road, 1934.
1: 3 down a house, possible entrapment. 1313 Greenbush Drive.
2: 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I'm headed.
3: Yeah, as affirmative, the first Dewey came from the building. We're passing Violet Avenue now.
2: One in the Fairview, pushing the county.

0: 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Close the road at Rudd Pond Road, Boston Corners Road. Repeating to Miller 10-second dispatch for an engine to respond. To close the road, the intersection of Rudd Pond Road, Boston Corners Road, 1932, perfect speed.
1: 6313, Miller 10, go ahead.
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4: 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Right out for 10
2: conference.
4: Down Route 9 southbound between St. Andrews and the Culinary.
1: Okay, 1932.
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0: You're way up the track. You'll advise when we can lift. 1933, 4048.
7: Advise, we have a delayed response due to down trees.
1: 6312, 1934.
2: We're getting hammered in here. What'd you need?
1: 172, 1934, should have a certificate for the engine, haven't heard from them as of yet.
8: Engine 2 responding.
1: Engine 2, you're responding, 1934. Fairview, engine 2 for Greenbush, got a report of no subjects trapped at that location. No subjects trapped at 1934.
0: 3145 on scene.
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9: Occupant trapped. It's going to be number 9 Greenbush. 9 Greenbush, we have a tree down on that.
1: 9 Greenbush, no oxygen strap, 1935.
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0: 911, be advised, on the town and city line in front of the VFW, there's a tree on the car. Patient appears to be okay.
1: Just confirmed. 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
0: 10-4, subject out.
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1: Out of Fairview Command. Greenbush Pass 3. Out of Fairview Command, DEG. DEG, another tree and a half, fossil flats, 46, Buckingham. That may need you for Buckingham for a tree and a half. And we're going to send city engine 2 to dispatch, whatever. On to 46, Buckingham.
0: County, can you send a PD unit to assist this passenger of the car?
1: District.
4: No, there's
1: 4172. Responding from a previous city engine 2 being notified for Trina House. Pump a house collapse, 46 Buckingham Avenue,
5: right,
1: Omar Terrace, and Culinary Drive.
4: And that second
1: repeating to Fairview, circle on the district, 4172 is responding from a previous effort to respond for a Trina House, possible house collapse, 46 Buckingham Avenue. City engine 2 is responding, 1939, 1456.
5: Power outage.

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1: Pulled down by the tree. 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

0: Southbound 2, Arlington headquarters, 832-1114-45, automatic fire alarm northwest, smoke detector, 23 Davis Avenue, crossroads Fowler Avenue, Fairmont Avenue. Repeating, 2, Arlington headquarters area, automatic fire alarm northwest, smoke detector, 23 Davis Avenue, 1942-4048.
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3: 1942. Violet Avenue, address the East Cedar, now going to be in passable. Down with the pull down.
4: Wires down, arcing, and catching a tree on fire.
5: I just called El County.
4: Not yet.
0: Car 1, there has been lots of radio traffic. We copy you right now.
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0: Dodge, fly car 1. 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
2: 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Engine 2 to Lutie. You want additional equipment? You want to add a truck to that, or see if 12 can handle that? 12 can handle that. 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
2: John Roosevelt.

0: got engine two, we got another tree in a house, 44 Moody Drive, if you can respond over that way. Responding, 1945. 578.
1: Roosevelt 6312, go ahead.
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0: And no one is hurt, no one's actually trapped.
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0: Roosevelt 5312, do you copy?
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2: Mega 1, 1942.
0: That sounds to you, Tivoli Command, Command 3?

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0: Seems like the tower is up.
2: 10-5, 71 top. Ladder 2 is 10-5 at street at 1948.
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0: 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Go ahead.
1: Now, be advised, there's several trees and several wires down on Route 44. At James Street, we have secondaries down. At McDonald Heights, we have a large tree blocking the roadway with wires down. And then there's another tree with wires down at J.P. Jason Patrick's out on Route 44. 44 is impassable.
0: Trees and poles down at 1949.
2: 41 for an advisement. Barrett, impassable.
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4: I'm having no luck with county by phone, you know, so if you can get through to them, I'll let them know about. 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

0: 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The south side, we got.
1: Fairview, the switchery down. Come in, and you got a lot of feedback there.
2: Yeah, 30, we'll get to that as soon as we can. I haven't answered phones for the last 20 minutes.
1: Yeah, it's affirmative. We're just processing them.
3: City, do you want to stack at the standby on 10 Conklin?
1: 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We had 63 fall that was roaming around
2: service
1: there.
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1: Courtesy of the
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2: 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Just stay in service now.
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1: 1951.
0: Transported to the hospital, prior to arrival. We are 10-8 to 13 rows, unless we're needed more.
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3: 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I got smoke. Looks like Thomas.
5: That's on to Fairview and Roosevelt. 4112 and Roosevelt 5312 are responding for a smoke investigation in the area of Van Wyck Drive, Peter Cooper Drive. Repeating to Fairview and Roosevelt, 4112 and Roosevelt 6312 are responding to the smoke investigation in the area of Van Wyck Drive and Peter Cooper Drive at 1952
2: 4188. If you're still at station, you send a minivan down here to the south battle lane, and there's a tree halfway in the road. People are pulling right up to it, going through it.
1: That's Pleasant Valley 5645, New Hackensack, with an emergency relocation to Fairview Fire Station. Very dark late operating at several calls in the area. Repeating to Pleasant Valley 5645, New Hackensack, with an emergency relocation to Fairview Fire Station. Fairview mutual aid operating at several calls in the area. 1953, 1475.

Southbound to Miller 10, respond for electrical wires down across the road on Irondale Road near Route 22. Repeating to Miller 10, respond for electrical wires down across the road, the area of Irondale Road, Route 22. Wires relocated on Irondale Road. 1963, 1448.

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0: send Rhonda down here.
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0: Okay, we're on 3. The car is on 4. Head down and get her. No, she went up 2. She may be up on 4 then.
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5: Secure the door. 41-12, go ahead.
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4: 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Thank you.
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Repeating, engine 1, ladder 1, fire alarm, consulate.